0: Area 19, guys, get out with.
1: Henry 19.
0: I'll be out with one female, 50 foot.
1: Thank you. Henry 20, Cascade. 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I get a case from Alma, 670 Peterson Road. 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
0: 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Lee pulling onto Fashion Way from the Boulevard.

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Cascade, Battalion 14.

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0: Battalion 14 is en route. MDT is down. Do you have any details on patient status?
1: No patients. This is two vehicles in an accident blocking with smoke coming from the vehicles.
0: Copy. Confirming no injuries reported. Thank you.
1: 1725.

0: Battalion 14, Cassidy.
1: Go for Battalion 14.
0: Although it should be overly obvious, it's going to be associated with a Jeep Liberty and a white truck. Looks like they're trying to move the vehicles off to the side of the road, and it is actually the truck that will be smoking from the airbag area.
1: Jeep Liberty and white truck. Airbag split.
0: 1726.
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0: One's on scene to a two, possible three car MBA, all wheels down, all occupants appear to be out of the vehicle, heavy front end damage. This will be Austin Command.
1: Copy 1431 arriving on scene to a two, possibly three vehicle motor vehicle accident with all wheels down and all occupants out with heavy front end damage and establishing Hobson Command at 1730.
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0: We'll be approaching from the casino side of Fall Hill Road.
1: Receive, turn left, south on Hobson, spot apparatus out of the way, look through down, traffic clearing the road.
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0: Charles, Charles Victor, 4861.
1: Plate provided, but no color given. 2009 Acura TL. Expires 4 of 27 to a Jaleesa Calder of Ferndale.

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0: Not quite yet.
1: Received.
0: I'll be out with that vehicle. 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
1: 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How's up?
0: Go again.
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1: 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Cross streets are East Division and East Broadway Street. Followed a chair and patient is vomiting. Is conscious. Cascade clear, 5047.

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2: 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I've got drivers for you.
0: Go ahead.
2: Four parts. Day, La, Cruz, Feliciano, versus Abraham. I believe it's RO of the Trailblazer.
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1: Go ahead.
0: Abrahan is suspended revoked second degree out of Everett. Seventeen fifty seven.

climb 14, med 68, 29, 15, battalion 29, echo, difficulty breathing, taxi exit 3207, Oak Avenue. 14, med 16, 29, 15, battalion 29, echo, difficulty breathing, taxi exit 3207, Oaks Avenue. Cross street there, Georgia Avenue, Hartford Avenue. 86-year-old female conscious with ineffective breathing. Cascade clear, 1800.

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0: Can you confirm that address of 32 Skokomish Way?
1: 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They spoke to an on-site party who advised it was smoke from cooking, and they provided good cooks.
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1: 1812.

0: 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GL unit, go ahead.
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0: 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I had a GL unit pop up on the air, but now I can't reach them. GL 84 Cascade. GL 84, I can read you loud and clear. Go ahead.

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Kentucky, 210 Gibson Street, 6512, 955. I'm at Farland, Kentucky, 210 Gibson Street, crossing with Metcalf and Murdoch for a kitchen fire alarm test. Clear to 290.

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0: Just for info, the juvenile mentioned in the call is in CAT as a vulnerable person.
1: Receive.
0: 1820. Cascade X-ray 3, a domestic.
2: 2138.
0: 213 Widnor Drive. RV's boyfriend, Javier Rodriguez, is very verbal in the background and throwing things.
2: Received.
0: And just for info, it's been upgraded to priority one. I'm going to tone it. Cascade on Mount Vernon units, priority one domestic at 213 Widnor Drive. Believes that the male subject is physical with the children.
3: 3845630
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0: And Cascader sending it to the domestic. It sounds like it's very verbal again.
1: Copy.
2: Do we know the ages of the kids?
0: Just two young boys and a newborn. The newborn's not involved.
2: That's it.

And Cascade responding unit, the RP can no longer hear any altercation or verbal. Sounds like they're at the back of the house, and the male is with three children at the front of the house.

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1: Good.
0: I have the call taker verify, and it actually sounds like they're 16 and 18, plus the newborn that's not involved.

0: Train, 23 Cascade. Can you take me out of service?
1: Copy, X-ray 23 out of service. If there was another unit of traffic, go ahead.
2: Three twenty-one has arrived on scene to a single-story residential home. No flames or smoke showing. We'll be in offensive strategy investigating.
1: Copy. Detroit 21 arrived. Single-story residence. No flames or smoke showing. You'll be out investigating the offensive strategy. Eighteen twenty-five.
3: What's
1: the status there? Still assessing. Cascade 338, clear for information.
0: Go ahead.
1: The RP just advised the call taker that they can see you on cameras and doesn't think either of the juveniles will let you in.
0: We're talking right now.
1: Where is it?

0: is clear. And terminate command, all District 14 units complete available.
1: 1827.

0: Cascade 5521.
1: Cascade 33, status of units. Go ahead.
0: No emergency here. Looks like they were painting, and that seemed to set off the alarms. Was not able to contact the owners, but nothing's on fire, no flames or smoke, no alarm sounding.

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I have an extra roll in my car if you need it. 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
0: 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The details are in the call.
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Mid-1819-1815, Delta Unconscious, Tag 3920, South Burlington Boulevard. 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Fred Meyer in the SHU department, Crossing Jeremiah Lane and Andrews Road. For a patient who was unconscious, is now awake, being tested, cleared, and reached for the...

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1: 4-6.
0: 207 North 23rd Street, open line, very verbal, line was abandoned. We're now back on the phone with a female who's screaming, saying someone hit her kid. We're trying to get further.
1: 4-6.
2: Sir, you can't get that copy.
0: 1940.

0: and Cascade responding units. 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

0: 4-6 Cascade. 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
1: Copy. Other units could speed up. Do you want me to roll 8 or have them stage?
0: They're declining 8 at the moment.
1: I copy. Break X-ray 30. Did you copy?
2: Upper. X-ray 38, Cascade.
1: Go ahead.
2: I'm diverting. Can you call my RP and let them know I will not be there?
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3: 11, let's get them en route. Possibly going to have a male needing to be trespassed from Fred Meyer.
4: 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Possibly for trespass. 1946.

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0: 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Go ahead. Burlington RV Park, 275 East Whitmarsh Road, number 43. Verbal between the RP and her ex. He's refusing to give her back her keys. And party separated.
1: Alpha back same tax 3173 West Big Lake Boulevard, crossing through Boyd Road and Mountain View Road for severe back pain and disabled breathing.
2: X-ray 39 Cascade arriving.
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0: Copy, 19.
1: And 19 to Lape, that was no hard ID. 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

Tchaikovsky, Henry 19. 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

0: Recontact DRP to check. They sounds like it just advised the ditch across right. Frontier 4. I'll advise shortly.
1: If we could somehow get him back downstairs here, we also have the wrap ready in case we need it. Medic
0: 1819.
1: Medic 1819. He just cleared our call at Fred Meyer. Are we going to be closer to the Charlie Abdominal Pain on Cook Road?
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0: 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Still multiple units at
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0: 129, 125, Delta Unconscious, TAC 3, 207 North 23rd Street. 129, 125, Delta Unconscious, TAC 3, 207 North 23rd Street. Pressure to Beast Fulton for patient involved in DZ, memory loss, semi-conscious, law enforcement on scene, Cascade clear, 20-01. Cascade, did you copy my location update? Receive westbound lane, southbound South River. Westbound lane, south side of the river.
1: Sorry, I have 15 received. 32 we go.
0: 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Go ahead.
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0: it. 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
1: Patients on injury with a refusal. 2915 will be complete. 2931 will remain on scene and assume Frontier Command.
2: Copy, non-injury patient refusal, and 2931 remaining on scene with command at 23.

0: 30, 4, 6. Do you think you'll be good? Pretty steep break, 30 Cascade.
1: Go ahead.
0: I'm clear of the transport details. Can you show me back the route to the address?
2: X-ray 46 Cascade. Jail.
1: 2009.
3: Henry 20 Cascade.
1: Henry 20.
3: I'll be contacting the subject 200 block South Burlington Boulevard, possible 220 issue.
1: Confirming 200 block of South Burlington Boulevard.
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1: Twenty ten.

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1: Roger, can I copy incident complete? Confirm air control, all Big Lake units back in service. 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
0: In service.
1: 24. Unreadable. I will show you clear. Just advise if there's any further dialogue with the call.

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0: Copy, Henry 19.
1: 19.
0: The trick I had didn't actually work, so negative return still, but I can verify that he's not returning with anything warrant or order related nationally.
1: 19, I copy.
0: 29.
1: And Henry 19, Kiski.
0: Go ahead.
1: I called First Step. First Step said they're system is down, unable to do background checks, so they declined housing for him. And he'll be moving along. You can show me clear.
0: 2020.

0: 2503. Try to submit again to the high school. I'll get more details in a minute.
1: Henry 20. I copy 20. For radio log, Victoria wanted to go to the shelter, but first steps would not take her due to a technical issue. I'll be clear. At 2021. Go ahead.
0: I'm going to be out at 4508 Chess Alley with a group of kids.
1: 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Just confirming 4508 Seth's Alley.
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2: 21, when you get coming out of Jamison by the tennis court, leave the truck in the road. We're going to need manpower to get her down.
0: Copy that. Come in on Jamison.

0: medic 5-5.
1: It's a possible stroke. We're in the stand. Coming off of Jamison Street, there's a gate right next to the tennis court that should be unlocked. We'll get you in there and have you come right up beside the stand.
0: Receive. Access off Jamison, gate next to the tennis court, coming to the stand.

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1: 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Clear current Chuckson Street, who's been added.
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1: 27-0,
0: 2 untested. 27-0, 2 untested. Fine, Lee, we'll change the tech. 6.
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1: 2931.
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2: 29 off of both, same traffic.
1: And 2702 La Connor fire, now responding to the residential fire in a building. RP said the smoke is dissipating and they've now spoken to the homeowner. Advise it's just a wood burning sauna, no fire.
2: One subject in front of the old thrifty food.
0: 2702 received. Go ahead and stand down all units. We will proceed to the scene just to verify.
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0: 2702. Did you copy the short? Probably no. Probably don't need to respond. Priority.

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1: 2626, status of your stop. 4. McLean Fire, these are cancellation tones. 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

0: 712. Await additional manpower. 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
1: There's no smoke showing, so stand by. We'll probably be cleared.
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0: 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Behind Eagles.
1: 250.

0: Henry 26 Cascade. I was
1: 2-0-2, go ahead.
0: All the counties are complete and available.
1: Go ahead.
0: Charles George Edward, 7252, Planet Venice.
1: 2100.

1311, Battalion 13, Wires Plate, Tac 6, 13262 Gibraltar Road. 1311, Battalion 13, Wires Plate, Tac 6, 13262 Gibraltar Road. Cross Reach there, Sadly and Miller. Branch into the wires, it's smoking, Cascade clear, 2130.

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0: Charles Nora Victor 3456 120 West George Hopper.
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0: Hey, Perez, 1200 block, East Rio.
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1: Good.
0: This is a 29-year-old Hispanic male. He's flashing in CAD with 1 for FTA failure to obey LEO. Also has an order on file, alerts for 220 drug user.
1: Very easy. I'll take a second in this area.
0: Received a unit to that.
1: Henry 7 Cascade.
0: Henry 7.
1: I've been around.

0: This is a 29-year-old Hispanic male. He's flashing in CAD with 1 for FTA failure to obey LEO. Also has an order on file, alerts for 220 drug user.
1: 3EC. I'll take a second in this area.
0: Received a unit to that.
1: Henry 7 Cascade.
0: Henry 7.
1: I'll be in route.
0: At 2120.
1: Do you need to expedite? Negative, I'm status 4 right now. Copy.

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1: Henry 29.
0: The first and last name will be the same. Robert Ida Tom Ida King. Date of birth 04/16/2004.
1: I'll check in advice.

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0: Junior, 11296, Hispanic male, 5'11", 155, brown over brown, has been confirmed.
1: Receive. He should also have a order with another Jorge Perez, if you can confirm the order, see if it's valid.
0: Received.
1: And Henry 27 Cascade 1 in custody.
0: Copy 1 in custody.
1: Cascade Battalion 13.
0: Go ahead.
2: I'll be arriving on scene, attempting to locate. 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

0: Cascade Harry 27. The order between the Jorge's has been confirmed. Looks like it was served, and it's got a 1,000 foot from the other Jorge's address.
1: Yeah.
0: 2126.

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3: Henry 29 Cascade, I'll be out with 27.
2: Brand is against the fires. It's charred, but it's not currently smoking or saw fire. I'm going to go ahead and give you the closest pole number when you're ready.
1: Go ahead with the pole number.
2: Pole number is going to be 45 34 17 16 75 96, and that's going to be at the intersection on Satterley Road and Gibraltar. And this time there's no current hazard, so you could go and show up that your 13 units complete available.
1: Repeat.

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0: West of Ventura. Victor, Edward, Nora, Tom, Union, Robert, Adam, first of Juan. John, Union, Adam, Nora, middle, John, Zebra 09, 11, 1989.
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0: He's in CAD with alerts for gun on person, gun restriction, convicted felon, and his driver's is clear and current Mount Vernon.
1: Received.

0: Got a clear 4-6, so traffic in 4-6.
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0: Security at Walmart, 2301 Freeway Drive, reporting a black F-150 FX4 that almost struck a vehicle in the parking lot. It's currently parked and I have a plate. I'll run an attach.
1: Read this.

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1: 1250. 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Driver's still in the vehicle, and the plate returns out of Sandwood.
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TAC 3 for Charlie Syncope, 400 Gilkey Road. 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TAC 3 for Charlie Syncope, 400 Gilkey Road, room number 534. Crush of Nip Circle on South Spruce Street for a 90-year-old male, conscious breathing, who's bleeding from the head after a collapse. Cascade clear 2205.

at 14, respond TAC 6 for an Alpha 6 person, 2605 Z is in Charles Ave. Med 14, respond TAC 6 for an Alpha 6 person, 2605 C Avenue, Khrushchev, 26th Street for a 49-year-old male who slid out of his chair and needs a lift assist. Cascade clear 2207.

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0: Boy 77516 Nora. 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
1: Standby.

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0: 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I'll be clear.
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Cross your to State Street for a fire alarm going off Cascade Clear, 2262.

At Blue Cow Car Wash, 909 East College Way. 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RP's a passerby concerned about drug or alcohol use.

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0: Going to be at Blue Cow Car Wash. 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
0: Charles Victor, 4861.
1: Plate provided the no color given 2009 Acura TL 4 of 27 to Jaleesa Calder of Ferndale.
0: First thing, we'll be out with them now.
1: Twice, John.

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0: 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First of Jalissa, John Ocean Lincoln Ida Sam Adam. Middle M Marie. Date of birth 070591.
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1: 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Is it with a mail?
0: 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Aaron D. Workin.
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0: 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They're waiting on AAA for a jump. 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
0: At Caps Westside Stories, 100 South Barker Street, they're requesting removal of four people that are refusing to leave and refusing to provide ID. It sounds like one of the subjects is a Hispanic male leaving in a white Subaru, and one female is leaving in a black SUV, so there might only be one person left on site, I'll advise.

and Cascade refinance the removal. The lone female left on scene is a 30 to 40 year old Hispanic female walking behind the bar now. She was verbal with employees, but offered up an ID, name of Maria Rosa Rosso. And she's now by the fence of the beer garden, still refusing to leave.

0: 1411, 1421, 612 Battalion 14 respond. TAC 3 for a vehicle fire. 5984 North Dark Lane. 1411, 1421, 612 Battalion 14 respond. 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Crossroads Bow Ridge Drive for a vehicle that crashed and is now on fire. 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
1: There's no issue, and we're going to all be clear.
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1: Go ahead.
0: Room removal's been reopened. 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
1: Pretty steep. Let me know when you're off the line or I'll call her.
0: She requested on-site contact, but I will let you know.
1: Pretty steep.

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0: Reassign the removal to me. I'll be in the area.
1: At 2335.
2: Pull off the roadway, four wheels down, no flames shown at this time. This will be dark lane command.
1: I caught the routing to a single vehicle off the roadway, all four wheels are down, no flames seen, and establishing dark lane command. 2336.

0: 9-14.
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0: 9-14 left, Dark Wayne command. 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Can I get an ETA on law?
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1: Go ahead.
0: At the Union Apartments, 309 Union Street, RP is hearing from second party. RP is second party that there's an unknown male in the apartment laundry room. Apparently you need a code, and somebody saw a possible broken window.
1: Received. Yeah, let's get it non-priority for

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0: go for Darkwing.
1: Any patient report for me?
0: Yeah, kind of a change of mind on patient's request to go to the hospital. Originally, minor aches and pains. As the scene developed, tip fib pain, neck pain, upper thigh pain, working patient assessment now.
1: 8-18-19, copies. Give me an update when you guys have vitals.
0: Also, 220 stuff.

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2: 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Good night.
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0: 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Returns to George Anthony Baldwin of Mount Vernon. He is in CAS alerts for drug user and convicted felon.
1: Received.
0: Zero 17.

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They advised us the patient is no longer here, and it is going to be law enforcement, and we're going to be in service.

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1: Darkwing, sir, go ahead.
0: Patient's being transported UGH. 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Command terminated.
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0: PBT, all zeros.
1: Copy, PBT, all zeros, 032. Cascade, Henry 7, left staff check.
0: Henry 7, Cascade, staff 4.
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1: Affirm.
0: Henry 29 Cascade, one in custody.
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2: Henry 27 Cascade.
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2: 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All four tires are out.
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1: Go ahead.
0: Yes, an alert for officer safety, knife on person, and convicted felon.
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Break other units. They said they saw an elderly gentleman matching description walking down Riverside. 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

0: 38 Cascade. I'll be out with 2 on the back side of Tractor Supply. Status 4.
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0: I added some notes to call 14. You can clear that one.
1: 153.

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0: I recontacted the RP on the missing person. I have an updated description slightly for him.
1: Go ahead.
0: RP advises it's actually going to be a blue coat, not a yellow one.
1: 206.

0: Cascade Henry 26, traffic and force. In the area of Fairhaven and Gardner, might be more of a 220 issue. The RP originally said there was a white sports car trying to hit animals on Gardner, and then said they heard from a neighbor that this vehicle has hit 16 animals. Said there's a 10-minute time delay.
1: I'll give them a call.
0: Receive, we're still on the line. I can advise when we disconnect.
1: 26.

0: Cascade, Henry 7, a removal. The Holiday Inn Express came in through our AI system. There's a dog that's been barking and an unknown room number for the last 30 minutes, and staff tried to knock on the door with no answer. They would like whoever the occupant is to be removed.
1: Very good.
0: 215.

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1: Henry 26.
0: They request cancel. All units clear.
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1: 27.
0: Chuck E. Cheese, they have an audible burg alarm for the back door. Call outs are pending.
1: 27.
0: 243.
1: Henry 26, Cascade, route to back.
0: 243.

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0: Please show Henry 27 clear, and I'll be en route with 26.
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1: Go ahead.
0: Arrived and this appears to be a semi truck. 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
0: We'll be out with a delivery truck driver, driver's on one.
1: Go ahead.
0: West of Birch, Boy, Edward, Robert, Tom, Sam, Charles, Henry, first of Sean, middle and Michael, date of birth 6-3-93.
1: Check and advise.
0: Harry 7, Harry 26.
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0: 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There's a search warrant.

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1: Go ahead.
0: Returning clear and current corrective lenses out of Duval.
1: Receive, can you start a case for trespass?
0: 307.
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1: 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It can pen for now.
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1: 46.
0: The missing person's been reopened. Subject is back with his property now. No issues.
1: Receive. You can cancel the ATL and I'll go attempt to make contact here shortly.
0: 318.
2: Henry 26, Cascade.
0: Henry 26.
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0: I'll be transporting my in custody to Skagit Valley Hospital.
1: Received. Do I need to give them a call?
0: Affirm.
1: 325.
2: 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I'll be following 29 to SVH.
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0: Adam 8829181.
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0: 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The plate is current to a Brandy Williams out of Seattle, BMW 530 sedan.
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0: Cascade X-ray 46, traffic to 46.
1: 46.
0: Left the Taco Bell drive-through and then northbound on Market. A possible DUI, a black four-door Honda. Registration is a Honda Civic to a male out of Cedar Lily.
1: 46.
0: 353.

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1: I copy the update. Can you transfer it to State Patrol?
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0: 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Go ahead. Clear the hospital, en route to the jail.
1: Four zero seven.

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Caskey, clear 447.

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Middle 129-125. Respond TAC 3 for Bravo 6 unknown. 2208 Horizon Street. 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
1: 3A.
0: I have a subject calling about a female neighbor that apparently lives in apartment 302 at 209 Milwaukee Street that's yelling vulgar language, saying something about how they possibly can't get up.
1: 3C's. Confirm A's been dispatched as well.
0: They're in that process of getting that going.
1: Copy.
0: Perfect.

Montauk 3-4 Bravo Fall at 209 Milwaukee Street, number 302. 719, respond. MM11, respond. Tac 3-4 Bravo Fall at 209 Milwaukee Street, number 302. South of South 2nd Street and South 3rd Street for a 50-year-old female who possibly fell and is yelling for help. We're also advising law. Cascade clear at 557.

125 Respond Factory for a single request at 1531 Forest Ridge Place. 125 Respond Factory for a single request at 1531 Forest Ridge Place. 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RP can't confirm fully in the backyard of this address. Test be clear, 603.

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1: This is
0: Victor.
1: Can you repeat?

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0: I've been relayed by 07 at

nurse contact driver Charlie Stroke at 1670 South Burlington Boulevard. 918-8219 nurse contact driver Charlie Stroke at 1670 South Burlington Boulevard. Cross of East McCorkdale Road for a 58-year-old male who's possibly having another stroke. Cascade clear at 633.

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0: I've arrived back at the Jeff Center. 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

caller is in the lobby with a bystander. Six 37.

955, age 55-29, becoming 55, respond, TAC 8 for adult seizure at Life Care, 1462-020. Meth 55, age 55-29, becoming 55, respond, TAC 8 for adult seizure at Life Care, 1462-020. Process pentylene and Holcamp Road for a 54-year-old male with seizure-like symptoms, cascade cleared 7-24.

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0: 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I'm status 4, you can disregard.
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0: That's going to clear 4-2, suspicious person.
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0: A little over 5 minutes ago, a male apparently asked the RP for some money. When she said no, we started following her. She went into the building at 406 South First Street, and then he tried to open the door after she went inside. He's described as a native male, black hair, 40 to 50, yellow shirts, and blue jeans.
1: Breezy.
0: 748.

0: X-ray 42 Cascade in the area.
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0: Rishi, is my RP Marguerite?
1: Negative. It's an Olivia Featherstone. That is at Aesthetics by Livy at that property.
0: Rishi.
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0: 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I'll give RP a call.
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7619, respond, TAC 8, 4 totally sick person at 34878 South Schedule Highway. Met 7619, respond, TAC 8, for a totally sick person at 34878 South Schedule Highway. Process Fox Creek Lane and Finney Cumberland Road for a 76-year-old female who's dizzy, vomiting, has diarrhea. Cascade clear at 7567.

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1: Copy 1619 en route. 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She's lethargic, is breathing normally. 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
1: 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I'll get him out of town.
0: 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He's in the process of moving out. 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
0: Charles John Zebra 0060 will be north of Gear Road, Old Highway 99.
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0: Henry 21 Cascade, traffic stop.
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0: 16 Swan Tech, 6 for Charlie, difficulty breathing at 2428 Sundown Court. Met 16, respond Tech, 6 for Charlie, difficulty breathing at 2428 Sundown Court. Unit 101, cross of Observation Avenue for an 86-year-old female who's short of breath, dizzy, with head pain. Cascade clear, 946.
1: And also responding Sundown Court.
0: 943.

0: 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I'm clear.
1: 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Right, Cascade 118, status check.
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0: 119-111, Tech 3, Charlie Fall, 459 Burlingame Road, Crossroads East Division, 76-year-old female, with assist, get clear, 10-1.
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1: of Amantri.
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1: Paul, Robert, Edward, Tom. No middle. Date of birth, 04-23.
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2: Three seats clear for traffic.
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2: 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He is cleared current out of Mount Vernon.
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X-ray 42 Captain with the plate. Go ahead. Out of Alaska, let's try John Edward Sam 523. Breaching. X-ray 42. 42. I got no record out of Alaska. Breaching. 10-03.

111, Tucson, TAC 3 for Dundas, area of Eleanor Lane and Old Highway 99 South Road. 1, TAC 3, Invest, Eleanor Lane, Old 99 South. Passenger on a train saw possible leak coming from a liquid nitrogen tank coming from a yellowish building on the east side of the tracks.

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2: Be a obscured plate on a truck with a trailer. 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We're still traveling north. Old Highway 99, just south of coming up on Cook Road. I don't think you can see me yet.
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1: 9-1. Arrived at Shank Packing, 1321 South 6. There's a small cloud, which I believe is normal off-gassing. I'm going to make contact with the business. You can stand down 111 and show me arrived.
2: Copy. Okay, normal business at Shank Packing. 111 can stand down.

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0: I have a trailer plate to add when you're ready.
1: Go on.
0: Be 84867 Adam David.
1: Frankie.
0: Henry 18 Cascade, I have a driver when you're ready.
1: Go ahead.
0: Two part last name. First last name is Hidalgo, Henry Ida David, Adam Lincoln, George Ocean. Second last name, Gomez, common spelling. First of Bernardo, middle A, Adam, date of birth 01-12-1984.

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2: Infraction issued. Can you show me, sir?
1: Where is it?

0: Eugene Cartier.
1: Hello, Eugene.
0: Infraction issued. Can you show me, sir?
1: Where is it?

0: contact with Chink Packing staff. They confirmed it was a normal amount of off-gassing for their liquid nitrogen tank. Battalion 1's complete.
1: Three, 10, 29, 21, 10, 10, 10, 10, 10, 10, 10, 10, 10, 10, 10, 10, 10, 10, 10, 10, 10, 10, 10, 10, 10, 10, 10, 10, 10, 10, 10, 10, 10, 10, 10, 10, 10, 10, 10, 10, 10, 10, 10, 10, 10, 10, 10, 10, 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10, 10, 10, 10, 10, 10, 10, 10, 10, 10, 10, 10, 10, 10, 10, 10, 10, 10, 10, 10, 10, 10, 10, 10, 10, 10, 10, 10,

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0: Last of Soleski, Charles Ida Edward, Sam Ida Edward, Lincoln, Sam King Ida, first of Lucy, Lincoln Union, Charles Young, Bill A. Ann, date of birth 04-15-2010.
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0: 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You can tell me clear.
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1: Henry 5.
0: I'll be out of the vehicle, 400 block, North Region. Registration when you're ready.
1: Go ahead.
0: Charles Victor David, 6475. If I can get a case for abandoned vehicle.
1: Racy, there was a message about that vehicle earlier. It looks like it was first reported on the 1st.
0: Right, it's associated to the message.

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1: Cascade Henry 18, driver.
0: Go ahead.
1: He is clear and current. Excuse your voice.
0: I copy. Issuing.
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0: 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I'll be clear this location and route the address of the RO on Hill Court.
1: Receipt.
2: Henry 18, Cascade.
1: Henry 18.
2: Fraction issues. You can show me clear.
1: Receipt.

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0: What was my case number?
1: 4119.
0: Received, thank you.
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1: 42. Do you want a second?
0: Negative.

16, 17, 19, respond tax 6, Charlie Syncope, 5458 West Shore Road. Med 16, 17, 19, tax 6, Charlie Syncope, 5458 West Shore Road, Casa Salmon Run Road, Lurvick Avenue. 75-year-old female near Syncope, Cascade Clear, 1118.

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Med 129-111, TAC 3, Alpha Sick Person, 2301 Freeway Drive, Walmart, across the Stewart Road and College Way. 41-year-old female with infected feet. Chest gate clear, 1121. 1121.

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1: 17-1-0-4.
2: Hemery 2-1.
0: Can I get a Malmish case?
2: Cascade from 125.
0: The Riverside Bridge on South Burlington Boulevard.
1: 125.
2: 125 is going to replace 111 at Freeway Drive.
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14, Sona Tech 6, Bravo Fall at 1119 26th Street. 14, Tech 6, Bravo Fall, 1119 26th Street, Unit 101 and Adams. Cross commercial, 66, correction, 69-year-old female, head injury, Cascade Clear 1130.

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Med 119-125, TAC 3, Alpha Sig Person, 900 South 10th, across Broadway and Broad, 56-year-old female, MS, shaky hands, Cascade Clear, 1136.

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0: Can also get a case from Almev. It's going to be Peterson and I-5.
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19-855-29, TAC 8, Alpha Fall, 1501 Collins Road, Unit 113, Crescent Hospital Drive, Rolling Ridge Drive, 91-year-old female, with a fall. Cascade clear, blood 36.

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1: Good.
0: 2405 East Montgomery Street. RP is in their bedroom and says they heard the kitchen door open and thinks someone may have broken into their house, but hasn't left their bedroom to check.
1: Received.
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311, 321 Battalion 3, respond on TAC 3 for an invest, area of 221 I-5 southbound, 311, 321 Battalion 3, TAC 3, and invest 221 I-5 southbound area on the east side, cross of 534 Milltown, large amount of white smoke and trees, Cascade Clear, 3.

0: 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All divert to the suspicious.
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1: Cascade. Gamma joint Cascade, traffic time 3 is
2: 2-9, go ahead. Copy Battalion 3 en route.
1: Cascade, Henry 2-1, Cascade, traffic stop.
2: Henry 2-1, go ahead, just make
3: the map. Boy Sam Union, 8444, we're at Rio and Anacortes.
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0: Cascade, responding units to this suspicious call. The RP called back and says her brother just pulled in, and we'll have him check the house and is requesting cancel for now.
1: Receive, I'm almost in the area. You can keep me in touch.
0: Last unit, I couldn't copy your unit number, say again.
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1: 321 for Battalion 3, I just hold quarters. This has been burning hard, and I don't think there's going to be any issues.
2: This 321, receive.
1: Cascade from Battalion 3, I'm in the area, I'm just trying to locate where it's at. It looks like it's going to be probably Bolson Road area.
0: Total 6.

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1: Henry 2-1, go ahead.
0: I'm clear of the traffic stop, and you can put me back on the information call.
1: Okay, 1209.
0: Battalion 3.
1: Battalion.
2: Address on Bolson is 20933. They have a tractor and water on site. I will be in or out over on Cedardale Road south of 221 for another one that's smoking there. I don't know which one was called in on.

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0: 12, 8-13-39, Battalion 13. Respond on TAC 6 for Bravo Fall at 112 Lummi Drive. Met 12, 8-13-39, Battalion 13. TAC 6, Bravo Fall, 112 Lummi Drive, across the Chinook Place and Lummi Circle. 84-year-old female, bump through head, cascade cleared. 15. Met 12.
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Northwoods Loop, Road, Casa Northridge Way. 68-year-old female with back pain, Cascade Clear, 1260.

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0: Do you have both vehicles added yet?
1: Paper.
0: And do you have both drivers or just the RP?
1: I just have the RP added.
0: Copy, I have one red.
1: Go ahead.
0: Two last. First last of Gonzalez, George Oceanora, Zebra Adam Lincoln, Edward Zebra. Second last of Vallejo, Victor Adam Lincoln, Lincoln Edward John Ocean. First of Angel, middle D David, date of birth 06-07-1998.
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0: Clear and current out of speed avoid.
1: 19.
0: Go 34.

0: 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And Cascade X-ray 44, clear for traffic.
1: X-ray for Charlie bleeding at 1021 South 21st Street. Med 119-111, 3 Charlie bleeding, 1021 South 21st Street, across the Broadway, 40-year-old male bleeding from his arms, not very cooperative RP, Cascade clear, 1241.

0: 12, 1339, Battalion 13, respond, TAC 6, Charlie Cardiac, at 16362 Sneeush Road, Met 12, 81339, Battalion 13, TAC 6, Charlie Cardiac, 16362 Sneeush Road, Thousand Trails, Base 197, across the Lone Tree Road and Mill Road Lane, 69-year-old male, heart rate elevated, liver problems, cascade clear, 1245. Cop 13-0 on route, 1000 route, 1000 trails.
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0: 1319 from page 1339. Are you guys going to need assistance? 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
1: I'm arriving at Thousand Trails. What number are we looking for?
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1: Go ahead.
0: At 920 South Burlington Boulevard, Fred Meyer, about 5 to 10 ago, RP saw a truck leaving with two black labs in the bed of the truck, unsecured. It was a white Ford, license unknown, heading southbound on Burlington Boulevard.
1: I copy. You can summon that to Henry 20. She's going to drive to the area.
0: Receive break, Henry 20. Do you copy?
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15, SAC 12, Battalion 18, respond on TAC 3 for hazmat at 1265 Montero Lane, 1815, SAC 12, Battalion 18, TAC 3, hazmat, 1265 Montero Lane, cross green leaves, gas line hit, natural gas leaking, Cascade Clear 1304.

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0: 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Go ahead.
1: Rotary Park.
0: 1305. They are the reporting party. 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
1: We're on scene. I'll be out investigating. I'm going to assume Montero Command.
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0: Do you require us responding on this?
1: Why don't you continue in non-priority? I'm going to make contact with Cassia Natural Gas.

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1: Go ahead.
0: Were you trying to get a hold of me?
1: Yeah, why don't you throw up a couple of cones in that driveway there to prevent that from happening again?
0: Receive.

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1: Follow up before, we got about a twist gas line that's completely severed. We do have a CNG representative on site, but the repair crew's going to be responding. We'll be a little bit. We're evacuating some homes in the area. Will you backfill Burlington Station, please?
0: Copy, backfill. 619.

0: Mosh Arrow Command from engine 5512. We're approaching shortly. Where do you want us?
1: Which direction are you guys approaching from?
0: We're westbound on 20 at this point. Just passing Peter Anderson.
1: Copy, head south on Stadger Street. I'm going to have you guys pull down Vernon Avenue. It's going to be on the same side as 1815, about a block before. I'll be there to do a face-to-face.
0: Yeah, 5512.

0: 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We're going to be on train detail, Mint 16-7-7.
1: Thank you.

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1: Go ahead for command.
0: We just cleared from our assignment and back in service. Do you need us on this call at all?

0: Cascade Henry 18, make harassment.
1: Good.
0: At Costco, 1725 South Burlington Boulevard, there's three males that were banging on the window of another male's vehicle. RP doesn't know any of the involved parties. Looks like it's a male associated to a black Mustang, and three males were banging on the window, saying the male did something to their sister. They're now heading towards the entrance of Costco.
1: Copy. So they've walked away from the vehicle now?

0: Cascade 118, may you reopen to Rasmus?
1: Okay.
0: The same one from earlier, the Costco at 1725 South Burlington Boulevard. The RP advised that the males were also growling at them, and they are in front of the store now keeping an eye on the males.
1: Alright, copy. I'll drive to the area.
0: Receive 1342.
1: Henry 19, Cascade.
0: Henry 19, go ahead.
1: I'll be en route to back 18 in case they growl at him.
0: Receive 1342.

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1: Go ahead.
0: The female mentioned in your call is flashing with 3 counts of controlled substance known possession out of your office as a misdemeanor, as well as controlled substance known use out of your office. She's got alerts for convicted felon and knife on person drug user.
1: Read it.
0: 1349.

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1: Go ahead.
0: Her driver's is also going to be suspended and revoked third, and then per the case mentioned, the RP was not robbed. The suspect made an unauthorized PayPal transaction from the reporting party's account.
1: Brief.
0: 1351.

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1: Status 4, also.
0: Go with also.
1: You can show me the office on evidence, no checks.
0: Message 3052.

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0: Officers, check the area. 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
1: 42.
0: We're getting a call about a 20-year-old male in front of Mira Vista, 300 South 18th Street. Unknown consciousness, unknown breathing, hunched over, oddly bent at the waist.
2: From Cascade, respond TAC 3 for Bravo Sick Unknown 300 South 18th Street. And 119, respond TAC 3 for Bravo Sick Unknown 300 South 18th Street in Mira Vista. In front of them, on the sidewalk, there's a 20-year-old male who's bent over at the waist, unknown issue. Cross of East Montgomery and North 18th, Cascade, 3256.

0: 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Italian 612 respond on taxi for a single engine response 16273 par 4 lane. Cost of Wedgewood Drive for an accidental poke hole in a water line. Cascade clear, 1357. 1357.
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0: Go ahead.
1: Boeing X-ray, Paul, 1235. We'll be pulling into the north parking lot of Skagit River Park.
0: 1357.

0: Cass, Cape Battalion 6 en route.
1: En route. You'll be responding to approximately 5 gallons of water in a bucket, possibly coming from the wall.
0: Battalion 6.
1: Negative.
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0: don't need me. 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Copy, break. Battalion 14 is completely available.
1: Thank
0: you, Dan. 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
1: 611.
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1: Copy, GW short.
0: Short.
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0: Last of Ray, Robert Adam Young. First of Blair, Boy Lincoln Adam, Ida Robert, Middle A Allen. Date of birth 1119 1996.
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0: Male is continuing to walk northbound. Nothing odd. You can clear the call and he does not need to respond.
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0: You have enough to run the RO, Pereira.
1: Negative.
0: Copy. It will be, appears to be three last names. Antonayaki, Adam Tom Tom, Adam Nora Adam, Young Adam King Edward, second last name, Udara, Union David, Adam Robert Adam, third name, Jagdis, John, Adam George David, Ida Sam, last of Pereira, Paul Edward Robert, Edward Robert Adam. Date of birth 06-23-1987.
1: 14-10.

0: Cascade Henry 18. I'm not getting a return with that name. Do you have a OLM?
1: Affirmative. It'll be British Columbia driver's license 4377324.
0: Okay, 1413.

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0: I didn't get a return by ALN either.
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0: 1414.

0: the Italian 8 from Cascade respawn on TAC 3 for an invest district line, and Sierra 20 of Italian 8 respawn on TAC 3 invest district line road, and Sierra 20 across of Lafayette Road. This is going to be for brown smoke only coming out of a chimney. Cascade clear, 1418.
1: The town that invested in our area,

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1: Battalion 83.
0: I'll be in around place of Battalion 8.
1: I copy. I'll be responding with 611. At this time, it's an invis call, and we've got two callers advising of brown smoke coming from a chimney. Our second caller is advising they can see flames coming out of the chimney in the White House black truck.

0: second caller advising they can see flames coming out of the chimney. Battalion A3 is going to be in row.
1: Henry 20 Charles, get up, clear.
2: 1421. 11 copies. With the flames coming out of the chimney, can we upgrade this to a fire building residential?
0: Over.
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2: Brenda 611. Hey, it's been upgraded to a favor. Did you want us to respond to this as well as medical?
1: 1422.
2: Med 1819 611, that's affirmative.

0: In the area of District Line and State Route 20, we have smoke coming from the chimney with no flames at this time, investigating.
1: Copy. Mr. Joe 12 in the area of District Line 20, only smoke, no flames at this time.

0: engage Bruce on Attack 3 for a residential fire that was upgraded from an invest from District Line Road and Sierra 20. 5516, 5512, 8613, and 1819, Bruce on Attack 3 for Fibber, District Line Road and Sierra 20, Casa Lafayette. This was originally an invest call, Brown Spoken Chimney.
1: We'll be investigating point.
0: Cascade for truck.
2: Copy, homeowner of Ritzenau Fire and House, investigating incoming and downgrade.
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2: It should be TAC 3. The TAC 12 was in the area. I advised they contacted the homeowners. 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

0: 119, 317, 327, Battalion 3, respond on TAC 9 for a Alpha Fall 18082, Paragon Lane. 119, 317, 327, Battalion 3, respond on TAC 9 for an Alpha Fall 18082, Paragon Lane. That's across the Cascade Ridge Drive for a Alpha Fall 75-year-old male. Bill,
1: go ahead.
0: This is getting up.
1: Class 347. Last of house. Common spelling. First of the Shield. David Adam Sam. Henry Ida Edward Lincoln Lincoln. Middle H Hunter. Date of birth 02/15/2006.
0: 1436. Cedardale Station, manned. Probably Cedardale, manned. If you could move to TAC 5. Six 11.
2: 11 arrived, up scene.
0: 426. 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

Richmond 55419, respond on TAC 3 for Bravo Mental Health, 023451 Francis Road. Red 55 and 419, respond on TAC 3 for Bravo Mental Health, is for 23451 Francis Road, cross the 09 into Bay Isle Road. This is going to be for 18-year-old female with some despondent statements. Cassie 04036.

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0: Last of McKiernan, Mary, Charles, King, Ida, Edward, Robert, Nora, Adam, Nora, first of David, middle B, Benjamin, date of birth 01-23-1992.
1: 1440.

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1: Go ahead.
0: David has two orders on file. Otherwise, the driver's is licensed current with corrective lenses out of Cedar Woolley.
1: Copy. Are the orders with somebody, possibly his family?
0: Looks like one of the orders is with a Gaida McKiernan, a female, born in 2016, and the other is a Daphne Peterson.
1: Copy. I'll be issued.
0: 4042.

0: 411.
1: 411, sir.
0: I copied. You'll be going with 155, who is already on the scene. This is going to be a first party making despondent statements with a possible domestic issue within the house, and we will have law enforcement attached as well.
2: Andrew, you 20 Cascade shopping.
0: Which way? 20, go ahead.
2: Charles Mary Frank, 2874. We're on South Burlington Boulevard, pulling into our coat.
0: Is there a cross street on Burlington Boulevard?
2: We're at 1790 South Burlington Boulevard.
0: 4046.

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1: Status 4.
0: 5047.
1: Yeah.
0: 4047.

0: copy, CC copy, sure. You'll be responding to Med 55, or with Med 55, who is already on the scene. A law enforcement's going as well for an 18-year-old female who is making a despondent statement on the phone in reference to some domestic issues with her mother.
1: Martinez, Batista, first to Jose, middle M for manual, 10-14-02.
2: 40-40.
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0: And Cascade copies 14, what do you?

0: Cascade Henry 20, your drivers.
1: Go ahead.
0: They returned to suspended revoked third with corrective lenses and financial responsibility out of Mount Vernon.
1: Repeat, can I get a case for traffic and force?
0: 8-4-2-50.
2: I'm going to respond on attack 6 for an automatic fire alarm, 5801 Main Avenue, 521-511. Respond on attack 6, an automatic fire alarm, 5801 Main Avenue at the Edison Elementary, across the Skagit Court and Gilmore Avenue for a Zone 4 fire alarm at 1447 County Fair, 1450.

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1: Henry 18, go ahead.
0: Traction issued. Can you show them clear?
1: 463.

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1: Go ahead.
0: This is Lopez, first of Ashley, middle A, Adam, 1220-06.
1: 1456.

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1: Yes.
0: Ashley is licensed current out of Burlington.
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0: 14 to D6.

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0: David 3951, 1 Frank, Old Highway 99, Gear Road.
1: Port 58.
2: Henry 20 Cascade, stopping.
1: Henry 20, go ahead.
2: Boy King Mary 0802. And we'll be West Copper and Costco Drive.
1: And 1458. I copy 1458.

0: 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Two-story elementary school. Audible and visual alarms active. Otherwise, nothing showing. We'll be investigating.
1: Last phonetically, Adam, Young, Edward, Robert, Sam. First of Andrew, middle F for Franklin. 082688.
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0: Cascade 120, clear for traffic.
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0: 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Otherwise, driver's is license current out of Cedar Valley.
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0: Cascade, Henry 18, clear for traffic. 70 has an alert for CPL, otherwise driver's is license current at Cedar Valley.
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This is for a 57-year-old female with a bad knee. Casket clear, 1514.

code 139-125, respond to Tech3 at Delta, difficulty breathing, 5267, Larrabee Way, med 139-125, respond to Tech3 at Delta, difficulty breathing, for 5267, Larrabee Way, cross of Crested Butte Boulevard and Wellspring Lane. This is for a 56-year-old male with shortness of breath. This is secondhand information, Cassie Clear 1515.

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0: Left of Davis, first of Kyle, middle James, it's going to be a junior, 03-28-06.
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1: Go ahead.
0: Mount Falls, Italian 1818, respond on tax 6 for Delta Fall at 474 and as displaced. Mount 12, Italian 1818, respond on tax 6 for Delta Fall, 474 and as displaced. Cross of Modoc Way. This is going to be for a 73-year-old male who is weak and keeps on falling. Cross 015, 32.

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1: Go ahead.
0: I'll be out with several subjects. One appears slumped over, 1220 Kendra Lane. And if anyone's in the area, I'll take a second.
2: Henry 20, Cascade. I'm clear of my stop, and you can show me the route to back.
1: Receive 1541.
0: Henry 20, Cascade, please.
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0: Charles Lincoln Lincoln, 8553.
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0: Still has alert for convicted felon. Otherwise, the driver's returns a suspended or revoked third out of Bothell.
1: Receive second plate.
0: Go ahead.
1: 371, Young Sam Frank.
0: 1543.

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1: Okay.
0: Expired October 2025 to a Roger Sitko out of Olympia.
1: Received.
0: And Cascade 10820, I have readback available on a silver 2003 Honda Accord.
1: I don't need a readback. Could you check that again?
0: Okay, go ahead.
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0: KD-44.

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0: Thank you.

0: She's a protected party in order with a Victor Cochushin. She returns within a Frank out of North Dakota, showing surrounded states extradition only.
1: Received.
0: 1346.
1: Three, three, Cascade. I'll be out with 20.
0: Received.

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1: 1 George 1, Zebra Charles, 5 Edward, 05, Charles Frank, 214, 206.
0: Thank you. Cascade Henry 20 on, Nancy.
1: Go ahead.
0: Hi, Nancy Kathleen, personnel, white, female, 12-26-91, 5-6-2-80, brown over blue, at Sheriff's Office Bay, driving 1-1500, the jail's declined also.
1: Go ahead.
0: I've been given returns to a bronze 2012 Chevy Malibu to a sold 9 of 20 to an Ashley Potts of C-Tex.
1: Received.
0: 50 for 8.

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2: Henry 20.
1: The slumped over subjects are saying that they're just sunbathing. I'll be clear.
2: Where is he?

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0: Receive.

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1: Henry 20, go ahead.
0: Myself and Henry 28 will be out at the railroad tracks west of New Mexico.
1: Six, three.

Age 19, is on TAC 3, Bravo 6 unknown at 623 South Burlington Boulevard. Age 19, TAC 3, Bravo response, sick unknown, 623 South Burlington Boulevard, behind the Walgreens, across the Rio Vista and Sharon. For a male, possibly passed out, leaning against a wall. Cascade clear, 6205.

0: Cascade Henry 18, a welfare check.
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0: Behind Walgreens, 623 South Burlington Boulevard, there's a male. Does not appear to be conscious, unknown problem. Looks like they're wearing construction vests and black pants, leaning against the wall. Appears to be passed out. RP thinks they may be bucked up.
1: Copy, I'll be en route.
0: 606.

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1: X-ray 48, go ahead.
0: This is the female RO of the Equinox.
1: Cascade X-ray 48, confirming you're with the female RO of the vehicle.
0: I believe so. Who is the female RO?
1: Looks like Isabel Pareja Gonzalez.
0: Do you have enough runner?
1: 8-7-6-0-7.

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1: 320, go ahead.
0: We're going to be out with four subjects. I'll have one name when you're ready. Or correction, it's going to be a partial name.
1: Received. And do you have a cross street by the railroad tracks?
2: Negative, it's going to be in 300 South Burlington Boulevard.
3: Henry 5, Henry 328, is it going to be there behind me, Mexico?
0: Firm, we're along the railroad tracks between here and Norris.
3: Receive, break 5, Cascade, it's going to be the railroad tracks about 200 block west Rio Vista.
0: I'll have a name.
1: Go ahead.
0: Cenevejas, first of Nick, 1029-86. If you could open a case for drug problem.
2: Henry 2 Cascade, I got two more names.
4: Okay, from 8-1890. We have circled the area a couple times. No individuals matching the description. We're going to be complete back.
1: Okay, go ahead. Alright, copy. 609.
2: It's going to be last of Timlin, first of Michael, Middlebury, 110166.
1: Can you spell the last name?
2: Tom, Ida, Mary, Lincoln, Ida, Nora.
1: 609.
2: Henry 2A Cascade, and another one ready.
1: Go ahead.
2: It's going to be in CAD, last of Haley, first of Zachary.
1: Sixteen ten.

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1: Good.
0: Michael returns with alerts for gun restrictions and a convicted felon. Nicholas Hanley has alerts for CPL. And I didn't get a return on the Nick Vegas in CAD or when running them.

0: X-ray 44 Cascade, I have the name number for Nick Navajo.
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0: Henry, you 2 Cascades. Did you get a return on Zachary Haley?
1: Can you spell the name?
0: Henry Adam Lincoln Edward Young, first of Zachary, with the Charles Henry. I don't know the date of birth or the middle, but I believe he's around 30 years old.
1: 1630.
2: Henry 5 Cascade. I believe Haley's going to be flashing with numerous.
1: 1630.
3: X-ray 44 Cascade, I also have a new number for that.
1: Cascade X-ray 44, I have

0: 15 Burlington to 8.
1: Good.
0: Zachary is flashing with multiple unconfirmed MRIs at your office with the third resisting arrest, controlled substance, known use in public, criminal trespassing first. Also has an order on file and has alerts for a drug user. Still going through further for Nicholas Vallejos.
1: Received.
0: 1614.
2: I'll have an additional check CAD when you're ready.
0: Receive. 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
1: Go ahead.
0: Passing with one unconfirmed M. Mary out of Mount Vernon for commercial controlled substance. Has alerts for knife on person, convicted felon, and domestic violence, DOC violent offender. Break Cascade Henry 20, go ahead with your additional.
2: The last of Eckerd's, first of Austin.
0: 1615.
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0: Fred, Boulevard, and 139 Avenue. Any subject is riding in a wet taxi, port northbound on the Boulevard.
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0: read a description of the mail.
1: For an Alpha Fall, 179, Lee Lane, that's across the East Division Street. This could be a first party fall. A 75-year-old female requesting assistance after...
0: 1616.
1: Well, take it up. Cassie 3, 1616.

0: Cascade Henry to Cascade Burlington 20. But Austin has two unconfirmed admiralties out of county for Kennewick Police Department and Bellingham Police Department for criminal trespassing second degree, and obstructing public servants and resisting arrest. Also flashing in cab with one unconfirmed admiralty out of Mount Vernon for control substance known use, has alerts for convicted felon, DOC, violent offender, and drug user.
1: Reese, do you know if any of the three that have flashing the jail will take on?
0: Taking advice. Copy 125 Rose.
2: 135 Henry 28.
3: Go ahead.
2: If for some reason the jail doesn't want Haley, I think he probably has the most warrants of all of them. 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
1: You can go ahead and go in service. 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
1: Go ahead.
0: Austin James Elkins, 822-94, white male, 510-170, brown over blue, has one confirmed MRI out of Mount Vernon for controlled substance and possessions. With new charges for drug use, the jail has declined on him and also the other subjects.
1: Received.
0: 1622.

0: Henry 20, Henry 28.
1: Go ahead.
0: If your status 4, are you okay if I finish out Nick's citation?
1: Yeah, that's fine.

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1: Go ahead.
0: At the light, I didn't see anyone cross eastbound across the boulevard. I've driven south. I haven't seen them north or south of Hagen Drive.
1: I copy.

0: Cascade Henry 18. They last advised that they were heading northbound on the boulevard and that they ditched the alcohol while still in the store, and now they're not requesting, they want them charged.
1: Copy. Harry 7, Cascade.
0: Henry 7, go ahead.
1: You can reassign the removal to me and show 18 clear.
0: 1635.

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2: 237.

0: Harry 7, Henry 5.
1: Henry 5.
0: I don't believe this is him. He's got a receipt and groceries coming from Fred Meyer at the time of call.
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2: Scott is not licensed eligible out of Burlington.
1: 638. Henry 20, Cascade.
2: Henry 20, go ahead.
1: Subject sighted and released. All units are clear.
2: 638. Cascade Henry 7, confirming your location.
0: Key Bank, Hagen Way.
2: 638.
0: 35, other unit, stand by. He might be in the bushes over there by the white commercial suites.

0: 7 Harry 5, confirms east of Hagen Manita Tree. Affirmative, RP recovered a bottle of Tito's vodka from the bark there in the landscaping. There's PC for theft.
1: Great.
2: Hemery 2 and Hemery 5, do we have a location on the business complex where he is?
0: Right there in the 800 block of the boulevard, just across from Hotel 6.
3: Hemery 20 Cascade, I'll be out on the theft at the business complexes.
4: Hey, we joined other units. I checked the south side of the complex. I'm not seeing them.

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1: 7.
0: I'm going to clear. You might call the RP just to get any additional details. I broke contact with her to go check the bushes.
1: 37.

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1: X-ray 15, go ahead.
0: 4-2 is going to disregard. I'll respond to the juvenile call.
1: 1544. Cascade 1085, confirming I can clear you up the call.
2: Affirmative, I'll be clear.
1: 1544.

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1: Go ahead.
0: It's current to a Bianca and Riley Scott out of Mount Vernon. And on a black 2002 Honda Accord.
1: But
0: expired in April 2026 to a Brent Rollins out of Arlington.
1: Thank you.
0: 656.

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1: Go ahead.
0: Seattle on foot, north of Hagen on the abandoned roadway.
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1: Go ahead.
0: For radio history, Caldwell. He did not match the description. You could show me clear.
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